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Oh, yeah, that's right, y'all. It's the Digital Confusion Mix Show in your eardrums. You've been listening to The Wild Ride live, just the way it came, the three-hour snippet of 12 hours of action that we give you for our new summer series called Volumenrad. And we're going to be bringing you a whole lot of mixes, a whole lot of DJs up here from that Friday action. You can join us live if you're in the Vienna area. It's at the Vienna Blumenrad, and it's each and every Friday, 12 hours, so you can drop in for a couple of hours, enjoy some sounds, let the kids enjoy some rides, come enjoy some good music, have some fun, a good drink, under a good day, under the summer sun, and even enjoy the stream. If you happen to not be able to be in the area, you can check it out on the Leisure Music YouTube channel, and we give you some live streaming right there. And if you happen to miss that, we're going to be bringing it to you here at the Digital Confusion Mix Show. It's about that time, y'all. Time for me to stretch the arms, stretch the legs, and exit stage right. But coming up next, Silly Solid Swound Sound, gonna keep that party going until the sun comes up on that early Sunday morning. Don't forget to join us if you want to be there live. If not, you can catch that stream, and we're gonna be turning up the volume each and every week and always all through the weekend, rocking you out and giving you a whole lot of fun. That's it. That's all from your man DJ JoJo. Big shout out to my guest DJs Alex Red, DJ Ebby, DJ Felipe, and all of you that support the Digital Confusion Mix Show. We love you. We love music. We love sound. And next week, same time, same channel, different DJs, different groove. We out.

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3: Good evening, folks. Welcoming you at the Swound Sound. 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Makossa at 9. 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

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Yes, I'm sad cause I wasn't there. 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Non-stop sounds.

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This is it, dope from the Fly Kids. My cousin Sugar B giving you the most high sound. At the Go-Go Club in Snipe, got Electra giving you my cousin.

to Gut Electra, Bratislav, also known as VK Studio and Martin Kepi. Yes, and big up to Decibel, Rado and Rabo. Yes, yes, yeah.

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0: I love you, but I love the Lord. 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I think that's wonderful. But then why can't you bring that same feeling home?
1: I really wish that I could do that.
2: No, I never did it. That was atypical.
0: What makes you think you can do it?
3: I washed over that.
1: Well, he's sinning. A man's foes will be they of his own household.
0: Well, I hardly believe that your own father or mother or brother or sister would be your enemy.
1: You're gonna call him a liar?
0: No, I'm not calling him a liar.
1: Well, I can do all things through the Lord. He can do it.
0: You saw the way we live and what we did. Do you believe?
1: I really don't think so.
2: Let's see, I've lost track.
1: Or that I love any physical being.
0: I think that's wonderful.

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The great war must be fought. This bloody sacrifice is the critical point.

Cassiria Laughter for Southeast Galfiori. We had a photo scene that Fantasy for Prequel Nation have. Queried him online there. They lecture though adaptively by the name. World and Water, Ortho Reserve High on Asteroid Dead Mirror. Fair. Fifth quote was to burn interest in all his atrocities. We noticed them acquired although they were refreshingly piped and a rager without her road intricately stronger. Sloppily, elect, whatever Duke tilts off him, between various Grecian bishops, it should be vastly seductive from their aromatic rider and define lest he has comprehensively induced him. Acoustically, this plus unquestionably that, discriminating better. They have the madrigal discharge the rest and have directed it down our palatability. With each uncalled shot shell, he might.

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0: 6 o'clock, time for the news headlines. The U.S. reportedly considers using frozen Iranian assets, and Kosovo holds a parliamentary election. Here's Astrid Nolte with the FM4 News.
2: Thanks, Dave. U.S. media reports say the U.S. Treasury Secretary is considering using frozen Iranian assets to pay for damage to Gulf Arab allies caused by Iranian attacks. Washington has not yet confirmed the reports. The BBC's David Bamford has more.
3: Reports widely circulating in U.S. media suggest the Treasury Secretary, Scott Bessent, may propose that seized Iranian assets be used to pay for any future damage to U.S. allies in the Gulf. The reports also say a team will assess the cost of repairing damage already inflicted by Iranian missiles and drones. The proposals appear to draw on previous suggestions that frozen Russian assets be used to pay for reconstruction in Ukraine. Iran has recently called on the US to unfreeze more than $20 billion of its assets as part of a potential peace agreement.
2: UN peacekeepers and local police have been deployed in the Eastern Democratic Republic of Congo following reports of increased hostility towards Ebola treatment centers and medical workers. The Congolese government and aid partners are seeking to build public trust and fight misinformation amid efforts to contain the outbreak, with nearly 500 cases confirmed so far. Kosovo is holding a parliamentary election today, its third in just over a year, after its political parties failed to elect a new president. FM4's Paul Brennan has more details.
4: Analysts predict another victory for the Yvette Vendossier party of Prime Minister Albin Kurti, but they say he'll need to reach a compromise with opposition parties to secure the two-thirds majority required to elect a new president. Kurti's party won over 51% of the vote in the last election in December, but could not agree with other parties on a candidate for the largely ceremonial presidency. Europe's youngest country has aspirations to join the European Union. The EU has urged Kosovo, which declared independence from Serbia in 2008, to create strong institutions that can deliver the reforms needed to join the bloc. Paul Brennan, FM4 News.
2: And the deadline for EU member states to implement the EU Pay Transparency Directive expires today. The measure seeks to expand rights to information about salaries and address the gender pay gap. Only three EU countries have implemented the guidelines so far. Austria has yet to present a draft implementation plan. The Austrian Chamber of Economics has expressed concerns about a potential bureaucracy avalanche. The Trade Union Federation is calling for the rapid implementation of the directive. To the weather, today's forecast is partly sunny and changeable, with a chance of rain and thunderstorms in the afternoon, especially in mountain areas. Highs between 19 and 29 degrees, warmest in the east.
0: Partly sunny, partly cloudy, changeable. I can't remember exactly what. I don't know if I'm going to be able to get like the right jacket on this morning. No, it's too late.
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0: Actually, it is too late. I chose the wrong one. Oh, well. This is Camus. Far Rockaway.

0: That was Anomalie Geister. 6:20 in the morning on a Sunday, and later on this Sunday, it's going to be sunny side up, and it's going to be just a little bit of our time machine, feeling rather soulful, but also with a little bit of humor. This week's show includes a song from the 1980s that is so good, we're going to hear it and about it now. Feels like it was made for 2026. It's a disco record that mocks the entire self-help industry. Chris has a story on that.
1: You are an important person, a rare individual, a unique creature.
2: Oh, that voice. We know it, don't we? Pitched down, robotic, utterly convinced of itself. It sounds like a sort of wellness podcast produced by artificial intelligence, or those things that flash up on Instagram or between your YouTube videos. It sounds, frankly, like peak 2026, and yet it was made in 1983, and it was a joke, sort of.
1: Power to do anything you can imagine is within you. When you discover your real self.
2: The person behind Will Powers was Lynn Goldsmith. Not a musician, but one of the greatest rock photographers in history. She'd spent years shooting Miles Davis, Bob Marley, Bruce Springsteen, and Michael Jackson. And she had seen everything the music industry had to offer. And by 1983, she'd also seen quite enough of the self-help boom, the best-selling paperbacks, the motivational gurus, the industry built on telling people they were just one positive thought away from utter transformation. So she decided to become such a guru herself, in a lovely mocking way.
1: Get a pencil and paper. Write down every good thing about yourself you can think of.
2: Goldsmith mortgaged her loft to fund this parody album. She put her voice through a vocoder to create the Will Powers persona, a sort of cosmic life coach who communicates entirely in affirmations over disco beats. And then she called up her friends. Sting co-wrote Adventures in Success. Nile Rodgers brought along his guitar. Carly Simon and Meatloaf both turned up for the recording sessions. The music video used 3D computer animation, one of the first ever made. Now, this single never charted in America, but something unexpected did happen. People started taking it seriously. Teenagers played it before their exams. It leaked out of the joke and became, despite itself, genuinely motivating. The parody had a loophole, and real feeling crept through it.
1: Don't be modest or critical. Be open and objective.
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0: Du hast eine HTL-Matura und möchtest neben deiner Arbeit in nur 2 Jahren zum Diplom-Ingenieur FH? 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
5: Good morning, 6:33 in the morning. Maybe last week you ran across that viral video of robotic dogs wandering around, apparently with cameras on their heads. It was said that they were to be used for facial recognition for the World Cup in Texas. Well, good news or bad news, depending on what side of the police line you want to be on. It's not being used for facial recognitions. According to Boston Dynamics and Hyundai, the two companies partnering to create the robotic dogs, there is no facial recognition capability on the robots themselves. They're going to be used to simply patrol the periphery and maybe, you know, inspect like suspicious packages, because I guess they're expecting that, which take some of the fun out. You know, I mean, there are some of us who are really looking forward to finally being able to, like, seriously submit to our robotic overlords. But at least now, if you ask them, do you even know who I am? The answer will be probably no. Now, when someone asks you that, it's a little bit different. This is, weißt du überhaupt noch, wer ich bin? Computer says, nope.

Yes, that was Vienna, Vienna, God Save the Queens. Indeed, before that, Lucas Oscar with What's Next. What's next? Well, how about the Avalanches with Every Single Weekend?

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2: 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Mit Peter Filzmaier und Armin Wolf.
0: Fußball und Politik.
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4: 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Eurothermen.at.
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6: Good morning. Coming up in 7 o'clock time for the news headlines. Tensions between the U.S. and Iran reach the World Cup. And Armenia holds a key parliamentary election. Here's Astrid Nolte with the FM4 News.
7: Thanks, Dave. U.S. media reports say the U.S. Treasury Secretary is considering using frozen Iranian assets to pay for damage to Gulf Arab allies caused by Iranian attacks. Washington has not yet confirmed the reports. Iran has meanwhile accused the U.S. of discriminatory treatment and violating its obligations as a World Cup host for refusing visas to some of its football team's delegation. The BBC's Jacob Evans reports.
8: There's less than a week to go until the World Cup kicks off, but the Iranian squad have already relocated their base from Arizona to the Mexican border city of Tijuana. Now, according to Tehran's ambassador to Mexico, the team will not be allowed to enter the US until match day and will have to leave the very same day. The revelation came after Iranian media said at least a dozen members of the team's support staff had been refused US visas. Iran's embassy in Turkey said the move represented the worst possible form of politically biased interference in sport and called on football's governing body to intervene.
7: Security has been stepped up at Ebola treatment centers in the Eastern Democratic Republic of Congo following reports of increased hostility towards medical workers. The Congolese government has meanwhile reimposed travel restrictions amid efforts to stop the spread of the virus. NPR's Emmett Livingston has more.
9: Without warning, the Congolese government suspended flights to and from the city of Bunia, the capital of Ituri province. It's the second time Congo has suspended flights since the outbreak began last month. Ituri in eastern Congo is the epicenter of the Ebola outbreak, harboring over 94% of the confirmed cases. Official figures released on Friday showed that 71 new cases had been recorded in a single day.
7: Armenians are voting in a parliamentary election today, which is being seen as a test of Prime Minister Nikol Pashinyan's efforts to forge peace with Azerbaijan and deepen ties with Western countries. Rosie Waits has more details.
10: Today's vote is the first since Armenia's military defeat in 2023, when Azerbaijan retook the breakaway region of Nagorno-Karabakh. Prime Minister Nikol Pashinyan has been moving Armenia away from political and economic dependence on Russia and wants to reopen the borders with Azerbaijan and Turkey. Polls predict his civil contract party could win a large parliamentary majority. Moscow has carried out a massive disinformation campaign in Armenia to support the pro-Russian opposition. Armenia sends around a third of its exports to Russia and is dependent on Moscow for energy. Rosie Waits, FM4 News.
7: And the leaders of the so-called E3 diplomatic coalition, Germany, the UK and France, are set to meet with Ukraine's President Volodymyr Zelensky in London this evening to explore prospects for reviving stalled peace negotiations with Russia. To the weather, today's forecast is partly sunny and changeable with a chance of rain and thunderstorms in the afternoon, especially in mountain areas. Highs between 19 and 29 degrees, warmest in the east.
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11: Good morning. I'm David Dempsey, waking up with you, or not waking up with you, as the case may be. Maybe it's time to hit snooze and just sort of roll on over again. Pull the covers up over your head.
12: Like an empty fire, like your desire.

That was Two Door Cinema Club. What you know, 7:23 in the morning. So, you know what I know? I know that it is festival season. We've already probably mentioning that all over the place the last couple of days. And of course, that also coincides with tour season. A lot of especially large bands will sort of combine the two. You know, they'll do the festival circuit and maybe take a current tour out on the road with them. One of them doing that were the Gorillaz, who just relatively recently released the Mountain LP, and they are indeed playing out and about. Next week, they're going to be at the Primavera Porto on Saturday, the 12th. Unfortunately, their tour does not seem to include anywhere in Austria. So if you want to catch them, you're going to have to at least make a trip across the border, or you can just stick around and listen to them here with me.

A Blast from a Blast there with Saw Off Shotgun and Papa Was a Preacher. Before that, we had My Ugly Clementine, Feet Up. Now, it's Jiggets and Charlotte Plank with Car Crash.

0: Diese Sendung wurde präsentiert vom Eurothermenresort Bad Hall in Oberösterreich. Natur und Wellness im 360 Grad Alpenland genießen. Eurothermen.at.
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2: Good morning, 8 o'clock, time for the news headlines. Armenia holds a key parliamentary election. And the US and Iran clash despite a ceasefire. Astrid Nolte with the FM4 News.
3: Thanks, Dave. Voting is underway in Armenia in an election that could decide whether it continues moving towards the West or returns to its traditional ally, Russia. The party of the Prime Minister, Nikol Pashinyan, is expected to come out strong but falls short of an absolute majority and faces a number of pro-Russian parties. The BBC's Rehan Dimitri has more.
4: The Prime Minister's civil contract party came to power through street protests in 2018. He wants to reopen long-closed borders with neighboring Azerbaijan and Turkey, but he's been accused of becoming increasingly authoritarian. His closest rival is Russian-Armenian billionaire Samvel Karapetyan, who leads the Strong Armenia Alliance. He's currently under house arrest, charged with calling for the overthrow of the government, an accusation he says is politically motivated. Russian disinformation networks have been actively targeting the election, according to researchers and civil society organizations.
3: The U.S. military says it's shot down two Iranian attack drones over the Strait of Hormuz, despite a supposed ceasefire. The news follows a wave of Iranian strikes on Saturday targeting U.S. bases in Bahrain and Kuwait, which Tehran said was in retaliation for earlier U.S. attacks on Iranian coastal radar facilities. Peruvians are voting in a runoff election to choose a new president today, with opinion polls suggesting a closely fought contest. Rosie Waits has more details.
5: The front runner is the conservative Keiko Fujimori, the daughter of the former president Alberto Fujimori. She and Roberto Sanchez, a leftist former minister, beat 33 other candidates in April. They've both promised to crack down on rising crime. Homicide rates in Peru have doubled, and cases of extortion have soared over the past 5 years. Criminal groups have become increasingly powerful due to profits earned from illegal gold mining. Voting is mandatory for Peruvians from the ages of 18 to 70. More than 27 million people are registered to vote. Rosie Waits, FM4 News.
3: And police in the U.S. state of Ohio are searching for two suspects who they believe began shooting at each other, injuring 12 bystanders, two of them seriously. The Toledo Deputy Police Chief Joe Heffernan said the confrontation took place near a community street festival.
6: It appears as though there was at least two shooters. I think they were probably shooting at each other. What ended up happening was 12 people were struck with bullets, as what we have right now, two of them critical.
3: To the weather, today's forecast is partly sunny and changeable with a chance of rain and thunderstorms in the afternoon, especially in mountain areas. Highs between 19 and 29 degrees, warmest in the east.
2: 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I'm Dave Dempsey, and we're moving on in now with Mitski.
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2: This is My Love Is Mine, All Mine.

That's Almost AM with Lip Service. Before that, Mitski, My Love Is Mine, All Mine, 8 or 9 in the morning. And now we're going to lean on with Major Lazer, DJ Snake.

0: check this out.
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2: That's Joey Valens and Bray. Okay. Before that, no punch with Bounce. It is 8:48 in the morning, and there's a new Austrian artist who just released her debut album.
3: Hallo, ich bin Little Miller und ihr hört FM4. Yeah.

0: Diese Sendung wurde präsentiert vom Eurothermenresort Bad Hall in Oberösterreich. Natur und Wellness im 360 Grad Alpenland genießen. Eurothermen.at.
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2: Good morning, 9 o'clock, time for the news headlines. European leaders meet with President Zelensky. And Kosovo holds its third parliamentary election in just over a year. Here's Astrid Nolte with the FM4 News.
3: Thanks, Dave. Russian strikes on Ukraine overnight have killed at least two people and injured dozens more, with officials saying two Ukrainian search and rescue boats were also attacked in the Black Sea. Meanwhile, the European leaders of the so-called E3 diplomatic coalition are set to meet with President Zelensky in London today to explore prospects for reviving stalled peace negotiations with Russia. The BBC's Vitaly Chevchenko has more.
4: Britain, Germany and France are some of Ukraine's most steadfast and powerful allies. Their role is particularly important now that US assistance to Ukraine has all but dried up, and Donald Trump is focused on Iran. During his trip to London, Volodymyr Zelensky will be looking for military and financial help, as well as future purchases of US weapons for Ukraine. The four leaders are also likely to discuss ways of pressuring Russia to engage in peace negotiations.
3: The Israeli military says it launched 150 strikes on southern Lebanon over the past 48 hours, targeting what it said were sites connected to Hezbollah. The UN peacekeeping mission has meanwhile condemned an earlier Israeli strike on a Lebanese army vehicle in Nabatea, which killed three of its military personnel, including a brigadier general. Kosovo is holding a parliamentary election today, its third in just over a year, after its political parties failed to elect a new president. FM4's Paul Brennan has more details.
5: Analysts predict another victory for the Yvette Vendosye party of Prime Minister Albin Kurti, but they say he'll need to reach a compromise with opposition parties to secure the two-thirds majority required to elect a new president. Kurti's party won over 51% of the vote in the last election in December, but could not agree with other parties on a candidate for the largely ceremonial presidency. Europe's youngest country has aspirations to join the European Union. The EU has urged Kosovo, which declared independence from Serbia in 2008, to create strong institutions that can deliver the reforms needed to join the bloc. Paul Brennan, FM 4 News.
3: And the deadline for EU member states to implement the EU Pay Transparency Directive expires today. The measure seeks to expand rights to information about salaries and address the gender pay gap. Only three EU countries have implemented the guidelines so far. Austria has yet to present a draft implementation plan. The Austrian Chamber of Economics has expressed concerns about what it calls a potential bureaucracy avalanche. The Trade Union Federation is calling for the rapid implementation of the directive. To the weather, today's forecast is partly sunny and changeable with a chance of rain and thunderstorms in the afternoon, especially in mountain areas. Highs between 19 and 29 degrees, warmest in the east.
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2: Whoa. We're against bureaucracy now? I can't keep up. I was just getting used to it. Good morning, everybody. I'm Dave Dempsey, and this is the last dinner party. Nothing matters.

That's Girl Scout with Operator. Before that, The Last Dinner Party and Nothing Matters. 9:09 in the morning. Sophia Kennedy says, I can see you.

0: Es geht um das Songschreiben, wie anstrengend, crazy und wunderschön das ist.
1: This afternoon it's going to be all about music. Well, I mean, we're always all about music here at FM4. But today's edition of Hollow FM4 will deal with books, movies and so on that deal with music as a topic. And here's one of the songs we just heard about. It's the Fugees with Killing Me Softly with his song.

That was Polkov, Promised Land. 9:33 in the morning on a Sunday. Got plans for the Sunday? Maybe use the day tidying up or playing a video game or maybe spend some time with books. Or you could do all these things at once. Yeah, there's a new video game out on Steam. And people seem to be loving it. It's called About an Arcane Library Full of Magic Books. But a little fairy accidentally turned the whole library into a big mess with thousands of books lying around scattered all over the floor, and now you have to sort them back into their right bookshelf. It's a first-person organization simulator, and believe it or not, people really do like organizing other people's stuff. Over 10,000 very positive reviews on Steam, and the game has just been online for a little more than a month. The title is Librarian, Tidy Up the Arcane Library! Exclamation point. And if you like bringing order back to chaos or spending time in a library, then it's perfect for you. Unless, of course, you actually wanted to tidy up your place today, then it's, well, if you like procrastinating, it's actually probably perfect.

0: Thanks, Chris. Voting is underway in Armenia in an election that could decide whether it continues moving towards the West or returns to its traditional ally, Russia. The party of the Prime Minister, Nikol Pashinyan, is expected to come out strong but fall short of an absolute majority and faces a number of pro-Russian parties. The BBC's Rehan Dimitri has more.
1: This election has turned Armenia into a geopolitical battleground. Russia imposed trade bans on Armenian products, and President Putin warned Armenia against pursuing closer ties with the EU. While Donald Trump gave Mr. Pashinyan his personal endorsement with a call to make Armenia great again. The Prime Minister's Civil Contract Party came to power through street protests in 2018. He wants to reopen long-closed borders with neighboring Azerbaijan and Turkey, but he's been accused of becoming increasingly authoritarian.
0: Russian strikes on Ukraine overnight have killed at least two people and injured dozens more, with officials saying two Ukrainian search and rescue boats were also attacked in the Black Sea. Meanwhile, the leaders of Germany, the UK and France are set to meet with Ukraine's President Zelensky in London today to explore prospects for reviving stalled peace negotiations with Russia. The U.S. Defense Secretary Pete Hegseth is in Normandy to mark the 82nd anniversary of the D-Day landings. Hegseth has used the event marking the Allied defeat of Nazi Germany to stress that Europe must be responsible for its own security. NPR's Eleanor Beardsley has more.
2: At the American Cemetery on a bluff above Omaha Beach, Hegseth said it is a strategic necessity for Europe to take the lead in its own security. Speaking against a backdrop of more than 9,000 American tombs, Hegseth called on allies like France to seriously face this reality with concrete steps. The U.S. has already pulled 5,000 troops out of Europe, and the Trump administration has made it clear that U.S. priorities lie elsewhere. The ceremony at the American Cemetery at Colville-sur-Mer took place several hours before the international ceremony, which Hegseth skipped. A citizens association of one Normandy village protested Hegseth's visit, calling the appearance of, quote, a member of America's far right, the wrong symbol on a day that celebrates Allied unity.
0: And police in the U.S. state of Ohio are searching for two suspects who they believe began shooting at each other at an iconic street festival in Toledo, injuring a dozen bystanders, two of them seriously. The victims ranged in age from 14 to 61 years old. George Krall is Toledo's director of public safety.
3: I am imploring my fellow Toledoans to look through your cell phone video and reach out to TPD and help them catch the people who did this.
0: To the weather, today's forecast is partly sunny and changeable with a chance of rain and thunderstorms in the afternoon, especially in mountain areas. Highs between 19 and 29 degrees, warmest in the east.
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4: Here's a song that was sampled by LL Cool J and 50 Cent. It's from an artist called Lynn Christopher. My name's Chris Cummins.

That's from Lynn Christopher's debut album. She recorded it in New York in 1972, backed by two session musicians, one called Gene Simmons, one called Paul Stanley, young musicians at the time. They went on and created Kiss. Lynn's record flopped, but the legacy's massive. Here's Press Yes from Austria, announcing the season. My friends, it's ice cream season. It's Freibad season.

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0: I have sort of new but also old music for you now from a guy called Brian Jackson. He was Gil Scott-Heron's musical partner, the man behind the keys on some of the most important political music of the 1970s. The song I'm going to play was originally about a nuclear near disaster in Michigan in the year 1966. He's just re-recorded it, and it features Detroit's own Moody Man. The album is called Now More Than Ever. Make that of what you will, but the song is called We Almost Lost Detroit, and it's one of the most powerful songs ever about the dangers of nuclear energy.
2: Inspires the baby's question.

This is just starting, just the beginning, baby. You see, just 30 miles from Detroit. You dig what I'm saying? Stands this giant power station. And it ticks each night as the city sleeps. Let me tell you, seconds from annihilation. But no one's got to think about the people, you understand? Or even how.

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When it comes to people's safety, let me tell you about that dollar.

You see, they tried to take Detroit. Nope, they weren't having it. They tried to kill it off. See, Gil and Brian said,

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1: That was Brian Jackson with a reworked 2026 version of a song he produced with Gil Scott-Heron decades earlier. And it feels very moving that Moody Man's helping, Moody Man being from Detroit, the city that was almost lost in a near-miss nuclear accident. And we're staying with the vibe, the DNA of that song, because in 2007, someone heard the same music and built one of the greatest hip-hop beats of the decade around it. Namely this one, Common, featuring Dwele. This is The People.
2: Yeah, it's for the people.

You know, it's not every radio audience in the world that wants you and lets you play instrumental versions of Soundgarden classics. That's from Macrosoft, a project from the German industrial band The Krupps, Rüdiger Esch and his mates. The fact I get to play this music with you is because you're so cool. And you like it, and you tell us you like it. So we can break the mold of radio. And chill out whilst doing it. The sound of children. The sound of Australia. This is Chet Faker.

0: What we're gonna do right here is go back. 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
0: Back into time.
1: A little soul.
2: Yeah, we don't usually go as way back as 1951 for a Little Soul record, but we do when that record is special, as is the case here. It's a debut recording. A woman who was discovered singing in a Chicago diner refused to change her name when the record label told her it was too long. And then she walked into a studio for the first time at the age of 24 and put down this amazing track. Her name was Donna Hightower, you see, not too long. As I say, it's from 1951, and it's called I Ain't In The Mood.

0: fear, a little soul.
1: Now, this next song comes from a guy whose nickname as a child was Quiet Jose because he was so shy. Friends, I was exactly the same, but unlike me, Quiet Jose became the voice of the Rio Favelas, a samba singer and songwriter who spent his whole life painting portraits of his city in music. From 1970, I have Sei Kechi, as he was called as an artist, and a song called O Retrato do Rio, The Portrait of Rio, and it sounds magnificent.

0: PDF and the Acrobats with Inner Space. And it's time to listen to some brand new music.
1: F and Fear, fresh.
0: Really interesting music. It's from Ori Kaplan, who spent years touring the world with Gogol Bordello and Balkan Beatbox. He's a saxophonist whose roots go back to Tel Aviv in Israel, and whose music has never sat still long enough to be really categorized in a very convenient way for we radio DJs. This song is from his brand new album with producer Lihu Mohamed. It's out literally this week, and it features a guy called Itamar Ziegler. It's called Amber, and he seems to be playing a sort of clarinet on it. At least in the video. It sounds mystical,

0: I always get a little bit nervous talking highbrow music with a cultured audience such as yourself. I got kicked out of block fluter classes as a kid for being far too bad at it. In the video, I saw him blowing on something that looked very much like a clarinet to me, but not quite like the clarinets from my school.
1: I never gave a fuck. I never gave a fuck about what niggas thought about me. I mean, I did, but like, fuck it, you know what I'm saying? You gon' love me, man. You gon' love me, man.
2: They can't comprehend, or even come close to understanding him. I guess if I was born, they would love me more. 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Maybe if I was a jerk to girls, instead of being nice and speaking kind words, then maybe it would be okay to say then I wasn't a good guy to begin

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From 1972? 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

0: We've ended peak sunny side up mood already. 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
1: Diese Sendung wurde präsentiert von der Montanuniversität Leoben. Technik ist dein Ding. Alles zu deinem Studium gibt's am Infotag an der Montanuniversität Leoben am 19. Juni. Versetz Berge.
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0: It's 11 o'clock. Here are the news headlines. Israel intercepts projectiles fired from Lebanon. And Armenia holds a key vote. Here's Astrid Nolte with the FM4 News.
2: Thanks, Chris. The Israeli military says it's intercepted two projectiles fired from Lebanon after sirens sounded near their border. Clashes between the Israeli forces and Hezbollah have continued after the Iranian-backed militant group rejected a U.S.-brokered ceasefire between Israel and the Lebanese government. The BBC's Wura Davis has more from Jerusalem.
3: Israel, which said it has struck more than 150 targets this weekend alone, has also been accused of killing hundreds of civilians in the airstrikes and members of the Lebanese army. It is not involved in the conflict and has begun deploying in parts of the south under the terms of the ceasefire agreement. Yesterday, three Lebanese soldiers, including

0: A senior officer were killed in southern Lebanon when their vehicle was hit by an Israeli missile.
1: The U.S. military says it's shot down two Iranian attack drones over the Strait of Hormuz, despite a supposed ceasefire. The news follows a wave of Iranian strikes earlier on Saturday, targeting Bahrain and Kuwait, which Tehran said came in retaliation for U.S. attacks on Iranian coastal radar facilities. Voting is underway in Armenia in an election that could decide whether it continues moving towards the West or returns to its traditional ally, Russia. It's also seen as a test of Prime Minister Nikol Pashinyan's efforts to forge peace with Azerbaijan. Rosie Waits has more details.
2: Today's vote is the first since Armenia's military defeat in 2023, when Azerbaijan retook the breakaway region of Nagorno-Karabakh. Prime Minister Nikol Pashinyan has been moving Armenia away from political and economic dependence on Russia and wants to reopen the borders with Azerbaijan and Turkey. Polls predict his civil contract party could win a large parliamentary majority. Moscow has carried out a massive disinformation campaign in Armenia to support the pro-Russian opposition. Armenia sends around a third of its exports to Russia and is dependent on Moscow for energy. Rosie Waits, FM Fear News.
1: And Pope Leo XIV is holding an open-air mass in Madrid, attended by hundreds of thousands of people. He arrived waving to crowds from the Popemobile on the second day of his week-long state visit, the first by a pontiff to Spain since 2010. These women are attending the service.
3: Seeing so many young people here, I hope that Spanish youth too will be able to return to the Lord and that the Holy Father will help them and convey to them everything the Lord wishes to say to them.
4: I converted to Catholicism 2 years ago, and honestly, because of the truth. So anywhere I go and I travel a lot, I'm able to share the faith with other people, and being here and seeing everyone is here for the love of Jesus is really beautiful.
1: To the weather, today's forecast is partly sunny and changeable with a chance of rain and thunderstorms in the afternoon, especially in mountain areas. Highs between 19 and 29 degrees, warmest in the east.
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5: Every week we yodel for the kinder. My name is Chris Cummins. This is Sunny Side Up, and here's Camp Low.

That was Kemp Lowe, two Bronx rappers who made one of the great New York hip-hop albums of the 1990s and never quite got the credit they deserved for it. That song was called Black Nostalgic.

0: Fart.
1: One of the great things I think about Sunnyside Up is that we are intensely local, but also...
2: I think they're fresh.
1: Very global, and the next song is brand new and one of the most joyful collisions of the year 2026 so far. Mexico Institute of Sound from Mexico City, appropriately, and Meridian Brothers from Bogota in Colombia, reimagining a 1981 cumbia classic with Beck on the vocals. Beck, who grew up in East LA, where he says he heard cumbia playing in shops and on the street ever since he was a small child, so he was well up for this collaboration. And you can hear it. It's called Ritmo Babilonia. And, well, I've given it away already. I love it.

Oh, that's a great outing for Beck. New this week, actually, that new song. And I like it a lot, as I mentioned. Babylon, of course, very famous for its multilingualism, multiculturalism, and its gardens, which makes it, I think, very much a friend of this show, Sunnyside Up. This is Siren.

Thank you so much for your company on Sunny Side Up today. This is your show. This is your music. Here's James Hersey.

That was Nika. And this is Gianna Charles, a Viennese soul pop singer, whose career started when her mum secretly sent a demo of her singing to a record label and she was immediately signed.

0: That was an Herbs remix of Gianna Charles.
1: FM Fear. A little soul.
0: I have a song for you now from one of the great Miami soul voices, Betty Wright, who'd already sold a million records and won a Grammy by the time she was 21. She grew up in Florida, started singing gospel at the age of 2, and later became a mentor for a very young Beyoncé as well as Joss Stone. What a legacy. This song's from 1975. It's called Slip and Do It.

0: We're playing some big tracks from some very powerful women. 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
0: Hour. We're going to play something from Patti LaBelle now. Before she was a solo star, Patti fronted one of the most radical groups in soul history. They wore silver spacesuits, and the Metropolitan Opera House was their host. They made music that sounded like nothing else, but she went solo. And by 1979, she was making albums such as the one you're going to hear now. Sleeker, more intimate, but that voice still absolutely unmistakable. This is a song called What You're Doing to Me.

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2: It's time we honour two artists we lost this week, two musicians who have gone to join that big band in the sky, starting now with a Memphis boy who had an R&B hit at the age of 11 and co-sang lead on Boogie Fever. He's also a guy whose music Dr. Dre and Usher were still sampling decades later. Sadly, Foster Silvers died this week at the age of just 64. We honour him with this music, Misdemeanor.

That was the joyous sound of Foster Silver singing as a child. Sadly, we lost him at the age of 64 this week. Rest in peace, Foster Silvers. And the same is true of the artist behind this song, another great artist from the soul era, a keyboardist from Philadelphia, who helped build up the sound of Philly at Philadelphia International Records. His name was Dexter Wansel. His son announced his passing this week by writing, "The spaceman finally made it to Mars." Once again, a big loss. And we bid a fond farewell to Dexter Wansel with this song, "Theme from the Planets."

Philadelphia legend, Dexter Wansel, who left us this week. That was his theme from The Planets. Once again, rest in peace, Dexter. Here's music from Vienna. It's rather pottily named the Fuck Dub Workshop. Essentially, it's Tosca stitching together two of their great tracks from the 90s, turning them into one hypnotic whole.

0: You're tuned to FMV's Sunny Side Up with me, Chris Cummins. And I'm very glad that you are. We've got another full hour of fabulous music.
1: Diese Sendung wurde präsentiert von der Montanuniversität Leoben. Technik ist dein Ding. Alles zu deinem Studium gibt's am Infotag an der Montanuniversität Leoben am 19. Juni. Versetz Berge.
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0: It's 12 o'clock. Here are the news headlines. European leaders meet with Ukraine's President Zelensky and Peruvians vote in a presidential runoff. Here's Astrid Nolte with the FM4 News.
2: Thanks, Chris. Russia says its air defenses downed 500 Ukrainian drones in the past 24 hours. Ukraine's president, Volodymyr Zelensky, said today that Russia deliberately struck a nuclear fuel storage facility near the Chernobyl power plant in what he called an extremely vile attack. Meanwhile, the leaders of Germany, the UK and France are set to meet with President Zelensky in London today to explore prospects for reviving stalled peace negotiations with Russia. The BBC's Vitaly Chevchenko has more.
3: Britain, Germany and France are some of Ukraine's most steadfast and powerful allies. Their role is particularly important now that US assistance to Ukraine has all but dried up and Donald Trump is focused on Iran. During his trip to London, Volodymyr Zelensky will be looking for military and financial help, as well as future purchases of US weapons for Ukraine. The four leaders are also likely to discuss ways of pressuring Russia to engage in peace negotiations.
2: The Israeli military says it's intercepted two projectiles fired from Lebanon.

0: Lebanon after sirens sounded near their border. Clashes between the Israeli forces and Hezbollah have continued after the Iranian-backed militant group rejected a U.S.-brokered ceasefire between Israel and the Lebanese government. Peruvians are voting in a runoff election to choose a new president today, with opinion polls suggesting a closely fought contest. Rosie Waits has more details.
1: The front runner is the conservative Keiko Fujimori, the daughter of the former president Alberto Fujimori. She and Roberto Sanchez, a leftist former minister, beat 33 other candidates in April. They've both promised to crack down on rising crime. Homicide rates in Peru have doubled, and cases of extortion have soared over the past 5 years. Criminal groups have become increasingly powerful due to profits earned from illegal gold mining. Voting is mandatory for Peruvians from the ages of 18 to 70. More than 27 million people are registered to vote. Rosie Waits, FM4 News.
0: And South Korea's President Lee Jae-myung has nominated Han Seong-suk to be the new prime minister. Han is the current minister for small and medium-sized businesses and will become the country's second ever female prime minister if her appointment is ratified by the National Assembly. She's also the former chief executive of South Korea's largest search engine and is expected to lead the country's AI transformation, though the role of South Korea's prime minister is largely ceremonial. To the weather, today's forecast is partly sunny and changeable with a chance of rain and thunderstorms in the afternoon, especially in mountain areas. Highs between 19 and 29 degrees.
2: Thank you very much, Astrid.
3: What's up, boppers? All you people with an ear to the street. 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
2: My name's Chris Cummins. This is Fisher Spooner. It's the Pink Panther theme.

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2: The title of this next track is also its entire biography, a Los Alamitos Latin funk love song, all in one word, which is exactly what it is. It's Australian guitarist Lance Ferguson reimagining jazz pianist Gene Harris, and then flipped all over again by the UK producer Jill SM. It gets no more joyful than this sound. Enjoy it.

I Wolf and Birdie, featuring Aladdin Sani and Item 7. That was Kingdom Prize. And this is a cover of a Swedish indie classic from 20 years ago, Peter Björn and John's Young Folks, with that incredibly recognisable whistle hook. But South London producer Don Valentino has done something amazing. He's dropped in the Amen break from the late 60s, the most sampled drum loop in history, and turned it all into a jungle track. This is Alfie Templeman and Anna of the North. This is Young Folks.

I thought once we'd embark down the jungle drum and bass mode, we'd keep going. This is a song made right here in Vienna from DK, that's David Kuhlenkampf, a Viennese producer who's been releasing drum and bass on some of the biggest labels in the genre for 20 years now. This was a top 20s in the UK. It's called Give It To You. Thanks for your company today.

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2: This next song has a wonderful story, and since the banality of Instagram self-worth slogans massively get on my nerves, I've been celebrating this track all week. I even wrote an article on fmfeelrf.at all about it. It's from an artist who calls herself Will Powers, but was actually Lynn Goldsmith, one of the most celebrated rock photographers of her era, of history indeed, who in the year 1983 mortgaged her loft and put a voice for a vocoder, recorded an amazing album. She called up her friend Sting to help her and Nile Rodgers and made a disco parody of the self-help industry, which was absolutely blossoming in 1980s America. It feels so relevant, this mockery of the self-help trend. It's called Adventures in Success. It makes me laugh and tap my feet at the same time, which is a perfect scenario, to be honest. Right now.

0: happen. There's a wonderful backstory here. It's obviously a mockery, but people took it seriously and students started listening to it before their exams. I might have to do it myself. Before I play my next tennis match, I'll play that. I'll do less double faults.
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0: Now, the next song is from Gary's Gang. Two guys, basically, from Queens, New York, and they set up a recording studio in a garage, literally a garage, and made some of the best and most joyful disco music of the late 70s. Their debut single sold 500,000 copies worldwide. This one I'm playing for you now, Showtime, never actually got a single release, which seems a bit of a crime to me. But the other honour, apart from a single release, is being played on Sunnyside Up, A Little Soul, so we do it that honour now.

Oh, yeah. The sound of applause. We've got that. We had a motivational song beforehand. Cheering crowds. Feeling good today. It makes me feel 10 centimeters taller, which is probably a good thing.

0: That was Tamora, Tom Rowlands of the Chemical Brothers, alongside the Norwegian singer Aurora, a project they hid within DJ sets, not telling anyone who they were, that they'd made that music. I think it's absolutely brilliant. And I've got new music.
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0: Made in Austria. Made in Vienna again. This is Be Visible, one of the city's most distinctive electronic producers. He always brings out something warm and analog, balancing it against the sharp and digital. This came out a couple of weeks ago on his own label. It's called Tropics 9500.

0: Diese Sendung wurde präsentiert von der Montanuniversität Leoben. Technik ist dein Ding. Alles zu deinem Studium gibt's am Infotag an der Montanuniversität Leoben am 19. Juni. Versetz Berge.
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2: Es ist kurz vor 13 Uhr, das sind die Nachrichten. Russische Drohne trifft Atommülllager in der Ukraine und Armenien wählt ein neues Parlament. Hier ist Simon Fritz mit den FM4 News. Hi Simon.
3: Good afternoon. Ukrainian officials say a Russian drone has hit a storage facility for spent nuclear fuel near the Chernobyl nuclear power plant. They say a resulting fire has now been extinguished. Meanwhile, Russia says its air defenses downed 500 Ukrainian drones in the past 24 hours. The attacks come as the leaders of Germany, the UK, and France are due to meet with Ukraine's President Volodymyr Zelensky in London to explore prospects for reviving stalled peace negotiations. The BBC's Vitaly Shevchenko has this assessment on possible direct talks between Kyiv and Moscow.
4: I doubt that will happen until either of them has no other option but to sit down and talk. At the moment, Russia is still as determined as ever to crush Ukraine. Ukraine is also able to continue defending itself using drones. At the end of the day, what we have is a situation when both countries, for completely different reasons, are willing and able to continue fighting.
3: The U.S. military says it's shot down two Iranian attack drones over the Strait of Hormuz, despite a nominal ceasefire. The news follows a wave of Iranian strikes yesterday, targeting Bahrain and Kuwait, which Tehran said came in retaliation for U.S. attacks on Iranian coastal radar facilities. Voting is underway in Armenia in an election which could decide whether it continues moving towards the West or returns to its traditional ally, Russia. It's also seen as a test of Prime Minister Nikol Pashinyan's efforts to forge peace with Azerbaijan. Astrid Nolte has more details.
5: Today's vote is the first since Armenia's military defeat in 2023 when Azerbaijan retook the breakaway region of Nagorno-Karabakh. Prime Minister Nikol Pashinyan has been moving Armenia away from political and economic dependence on Russia and wants to reopen the borders with Azerbaijan and Turkey. Polls predict his civil contract party could win a large parliamentary majority. Moscow has carried

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A whip crack went his rumpy tail, and the beast was done. He asked us,

0: gorgeous. 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Mach den Roadtrip deines Sommers und genieße den atemberaubenden Panoramablick.
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2: Es ist 14 Uhr, das sind die Nachrichten. Israel ruft zur Evakuierung der libanesischen Stadt Tyros auf und Kosovo wählt erneut ein neues Parlament. Hier ist Simon Fritz mit den FM4 News.
3: Good afternoon. Israel has issued new evacuation orders for the city of Tyre in southern Lebanon and surrounding areas ahead of possible strikes. The Israeli military earlier said it had intercepted two projectiles fired from Lebanon after sirens sounded near their border. Clashes between the Israeli forces and Hezbollah have continued after the militant group rejected a ceasefire agreed between Israel and the Lebanese government. The BBC's Wira Davis reports.
4: Israel, which said it has struck more than 150 targets this weekend alone, has also been accused of killing hundreds of civilians in the airstrikes and members of the Lebanese army. It is not involved in the conflict and has begun deploying in parts of the south under the terms of the ceasefire agreement. Yesterday, three Lebanese soldiers, including a senior officer, were killed in southern Lebanon when their vehicle was hit by an Israeli missile.
3: Ukrainian officials say a Russian drone has hit a storage facility for spent nuclear fuel near the Chernobyl nuclear power plant. Meanwhile, Russia says its air defenses downed 500 Ukrainian drones in the past 24 hours. The attacks come as leaders of Germany, the UK, and France are due to meet with Ukraine's President Volodymyr Zelensky in London to explore prospects for reviving stalled peace negotiations. Kosovo is holding a parliamentary election today, its third in just over a year, after its political parties failed to elect a new president. Astrid Nolte has more.
5: Analysts predict another victory for Prime Minister Albin Kurti's Vetvendosje party, but they say he'll need to reach a compromise with opposition parties to secure the two-thirds majority required to elect a new president. Kurti's party won over 51% of the vote in the last election in December, but could not agree with other parties on a candidate for the largely ceremonial presidency. Europe's youngest country has aspirations to join the European Union. The EU has urged Kosovo, which declared independence from Serbia in 2008, to create strong institutions that can deliver the reforms needed to join the bloc. Astrid Nolte, FM4 News.
3: South Korea's President Lee Jae-myung has nominated Han Sung-suk to be the new prime minister. Han will become the country's second ever female prime minister.

0: if her appointment is ratified by the National Assembly. She's also the former chief executive of South Korea's largest search engine and is expected to lead the country's AI transformation, though the role of South Korea's prime minister is largely ceremonial. This afternoon's weather is partly sunny and changeable, with some rain showers and thunderstorms, especially in mountain regions. Highs range from 19 to 29 degrees.
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0: Diese Sendung wurde präsentiert von der Großglockner Hochalpenstraße. 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
2: Es ist kurz vor 15 Uhr, das sind die Nachrichten. Israel greift einen Vorort von Beirut an und die Demokratische Republik Kongo bestätigt fast 500 neue Ebola-Fälle. Hier ist Simon Fritz mit den FM4-News.
3: Good afternoon. Israel's military has launched strikes targeting the southern suburbs of the Lebanese capital Beirut just days after the signing of a new ceasefire agreement between the two countries. Residents reported 3 explosions in the area. There were no immediate reports on the damage or potential casualties. Israel's defense minister claimed it had struck a Hezbollah command center. He said the attack was in retaliation for strikes targeting northern Israel that had been intercepted earlier today, though Hezbollah has not claimed responsibility for those attacks. Voting is underway in Armenia in an election which could decide whether it continues moving towards the West or returns to its traditional ally, Russia. The party of the Prime Minister, Nikol Pashinyan, favors joining the EU and is expected to win the most votes, but is not expected to achieve a majority. The BBC's Rehan Dimitri reports.
4: The reason why it became so interesting for the outside world is because in the last 2 or 3 years, the incumbent, Nikol Pashinyan, has clearly started steering his country away from his traditional alliance with Russia towards the West. Last year, Armenian Parliament passed a legislation seeking closer ties with the EU. Russia imposed massive trade barriers to show them that if this country continues on its westward path, then it's going to lose all this preferential trade that it currently has with Russia.
3: Officials in the Democratic Republic of Congo say that the number of confirmed Ebola cases in the country has risen to 488. The country's government has now begun reimposing travel restrictions to control the ongoing outbreak. NPR's Emmett Livingstone has more.
5: Without warning, the Congolese government suspended flights to and from the city of Bunia, the capital of Ituri province. It's the second time Congo has suspended flights since the outbreak began last month. Ituri in eastern Congo is the epicenter of the Ebola outbreak, harboring over 94% of the confirmed cases. Official figures released on Friday showed that 71 new cases had been recorded in a single day. The number of Ebola fatalities also jumped. Congo's National Institute for Public Health said in a report that this shows there is, quote, rapid and ongoing community transmission. Aid workers on the ground paint a similar picture. Hospitals are poorly equipped and overwhelmed, they say, and there's no way of knowing the true number of people who have been infected.
3: The U.S. military says it shot down 2 Iranian attack drones over the Strait of Hormuz, despite a nominal ceasefire. The news follows a wave of Iranian strikes yesterday targeting Bahrain and Kuwait, which Tehran said came in retaliation for U.S. attacks on Iranian coastal radar facilities. To the weather now, and tomorrow's forecast is a sunny start in much of the country. By the afternoon, mountain areas will see some rain showers or thunderstorms, while elsewhere it'll stay dry and warm. Highs will range from 24

0: Diese Sendung wurde präsentiert von der Großglockner Hochalpenstraße. 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
2: Es ist 16 Uhr, das sind die Nachrichten. Israel attackiert südlichen Vorort von Beirut und Peru steht bei Präsidentschaftswahlen vor Richtungsentscheidung. Hier ist Simon Fritz mit den FM4-News.
3: Good afternoon. Israel's military has launched strikes targeting the southern suburbs of the Lebanese capital Beirut just days after the signing of a new ceasefire agreement between the two countries. Residents reported multiple explosions in the area. There were no immediate reports on the damage or potential casualties. Israel's defense minister claimed it had struck a Hezbollah command center. He said the attack was in retaliation for strikes targeting northern Israel that had been intercepted earlier today, though Hezbollah has not claimed responsibility for those attacks. People in Peru are voting in a tight presidential election runoff, which will decide whether the country follows Latin America's recent shift to the right. NPR's Simeon Tagle has more.
4: For the third time in the last four elections, Peruvians face a polarizing choice of presidential candidates. Far-right candidate Keiko Fujimori or a far-left opponent, Roberto Sanchez. The election comes after years of political chaos, runaway corruption, and rising street crime. Many voters blame the outgoing scandal-racked Congress, dominated by Keiko's Popular Force Party. She is promising to build maximum security prisons and send the army into the streets. Sanchez, a member of that Congress, plans to nationalize large chunks of the economy and curb imports. The tightly contested election is expected to be decided by the unusually high number of undecided voters, who are dissatisfied with both candidates.
3: Nigerian officials say the Islamist group Boko Haram has freed more than 400 people kidnapped earlier this year from a village in the northeastern state of Borno. The BBC's Richard Kagoe reports.
5: The authorities deny paying a ransom, though it's a tactic often used by armed groups. A youth activist says the victims, including women and children, were freed on Saturday. They were seized from the Ngoshe area near the border with Cameroon. Boko Haram has repeatedly attacked the area since launching its insurgency 15 years ago. Nigeria continues to battle widespread insecurity with kidnappings by jihadists and armed gangs targeting schools, churches, and remote villages.
3: Austria's Labour Minister Corina Schumann has presented a draft implementation plan for the EU's Pay Transparency Directive. The measure seeks to expand rights to information about salaries and address the gender pay gap. The deadline for EU member states to implement the guidelines expires today, but so far only three countries have done so. To the weather now, and tomorrow's forecast is a sunny start in much of the country. By the afternoon, mountain areas will see some rain showers or thunderstorms, while elsewhere it'll stay dry and warm. Highs will range from 24 to 30 degrees.
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9: Ihr hört die FM4 Lieblingslieder. Christoph Sippin ist für euch heute am Sonntag am Start. Und was ist diese Sendung? Das ist die Sendung, in der euch eure Favorite Artists Favorite Songs von ihnen präsentieren und ein bisschen übers Leben plaudern, über Musik und alles Mögliche, was sie so machen. 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
3: Good afternoon. Israel's military has launched strikes targeting the southern suburbs of the Lebanese capital, Beirut, just days after the signing of a new ceasefire agreement between the two countries. NPR's Jane Araf reports.
4: Israel hit the southern suburbs of Beirut, according to Lebanon's state media. The Israeli military said it was in response to Hezbollah targeting northern Israel. And the Israeli military has also issued new warnings for the major city of Tyre in southern Lebanon. Here in Tyre, there's only one part of what was a thriving coastal city that is not under the threat of attack. It's the ancient part near the ancient port, and it is full of thousands of displaced people. There are Israeli warplanes overhead, but people here still seem relaxed because there's nowhere else they can flee.
3: Iran's national football team has arrived in Mexico ahead of the World Cup as a row continues over visas and access to the stadiums in which they'll play. All three of Iran's group stage games are in the U.S., but players have been told that they need to enter and leave the country on the day of their matches. The BBC's Steve Jackson has more.
5: This is thought to be the first time ever that a World Cup has taken place where a host nation is at war with one of the competing states, and it has proved to be beyond both parties to put the politics aside. Iran says 15 of its support staff have been denied US visas altogether, which an official described as the worst kind of political interference in sport. The US says it has to consider the safety and security of the American people and everyone attending the tournament.
3: Kosovo is holding a parliamentary election today, its third in just over a year, after its political parties failed to elect a new president. Paul Brennan has more details.
6: Analysts predict another victory for the Vet Vendosje party of Prime Minister Albin Kurti, but they say he'll need to reach a compromise with opposition parties to secure the two-thirds majority required to elect a new president. Kurti's party won over 51% of the vote in the last election in December, but could not agree with other parties on a candidate for the largely ceremonial presidency. Europe's youngest country has aspirations to join the European Union. The EU has urged Kosovo, which declared independence from Serbia in 2008, to create strong institutions that can deliver the reforms needed to join the bloc. Paul Brennan, FM 4 News.
3: To the weather now, and tomorrow's forecast is a sunny start in much of the country. By the afternoon, mountain regions will see some rain showers or thunderstorms, while elsewhere it'll stay warm and dry. Highs will range from 24 to 30 degrees.
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0: Und Peru steht bei der Präsidentschaftswahl vor einer Richtungsentscheidung. 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
1: Good evening. Israel's military has launched strikes targeting the southern suburbs of the Lebanese capital Beirut just days after the signing of a new ceasefire agreement between the two countries. Initial reports say two people were killed and 11 others injured in the attack. Israel's defense minister claimed it had struck a Hezbollah command center. He said the attack was in retaliation for strikes targeting northern Israel that had been intercepted earlier today. People in Peru are voting in a tight presidential election runoff, which will decide whether the country follows Latin America's recent shift to the right. The BBC's Paddy Maguire reports.
2: Peruvians are choosing between the right-wing candidate Keiko Fujimori in her fourth presidential run and the leftist congressman Roberto Sanchez. Ms. Fujimori is the daughter of the late president Alberto Fujimori and has capitalized on his hardline reputation, focusing on tough measures to tackle violent crime as the country faces soaring levels of extortion and murder. Her father spent 16 years in jail for authorizing kidnappings and murders during his war against terrorism. Mr. Sanchez, whose trademark sombrero has accompanied him on the campaign trail, has promised sweeping measures to tackle inequality.
1: Officials in the Democratic Republic of Congo say that the number of confirmed Ebola cases in the country has risen to 488. The country's government has now begun reimposing travel restrictions to control the ongoing outbreak. NPR's Emmett Livingstone has more.
3: Without warning, the Congolese government suspended flights to and from the city of Bunia, the capital of Ituri province. It's the second time Congo has suspended flights since the outbreak began last month. Ituri in eastern Congo is the epicenter of the Ebola outbreak, harboring over 94% of the confirmed cases. Official figures released on Friday showed that 71 new cases had been recorded in a single day. The number of Ebola fatalities also jumped. Congo's National Institute for Public Health said in a report that this shows there is, quote, rapid and ongoing community transmission. Aid workers on the ground paint a similar picture. Hospitals are poorly equipped and overwhelmed, they say, and there's no way of knowing the true number of people who have been infected.
1: Austria's Labour Minister Corina Schumann has presented a draft implementation plan for the EU's Pay Transparency Directive. The measure seeks to expand rights to information about salaries and address the gender pay gap. The deadline for EU member states to implement the guidelines expires today, but so far only three countries have done so. To the weather now, and tomorrow's forecast is a sunny start in much of the country. By the afternoon, mountain regions will see some rain showers or thunderstorms, while elsewhere it will stay dry and warm. Highs will range from 24 to 30 degrees.
4: 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Schön, dass ihr noch am Ponyhof seid, liebe Hörerinnen hier auf FM4. Wir kommen zur Königin Donna Savage mit Uppercut featuring dem großartigen Lou Ezra.

0: cause life's relentless, but it's okay. I tie my shoes up at the door and look both ways. Life's relentless, but I'm a fan. No, that won't change, I just get sunshine where I can. Cause life's relentless. Life's relentless.
1: I don't know whose idea it was to make the daytime quite so bright, but I'd like a word.

0: between the two countries. The Israeli Prime Minister Benjamin Netanyahu said he'd ordered the attack in retaliation for strikes targeting northern Israel that had been intercepted earlier today. The BBC's John Sudworth reports.
1: Social media video from the site of one of the strikes shows the injured being rushed to hospital and a large gaping hole in a nearby seven-story apartment building. A statement from an Israeli Army Arabic language spokesman posted on X said Hezbollah terrorist infrastructure was being targeted and suggested there was more to come. To be continued, he wrote. A few hours earlier, the IDF said it had intercepted two projectiles launched from Lebanon into Israeli territory.
0: Ukraine's President Volodymyr Zelensky is visiting London today for talks with the leaders of the UK, Germany, and France. The four heads of state are due to discuss European support for Kyiv and explore prospects for reviving stalled peace negotiations with Russia. Earlier this week, Zelensky offered his Russian counterpart, Vladimir Putin, a face-to-face meeting, which Putin declined. People in Peru are voting in a tight presidential election runoff, which will decide whether the country follows much of Latin America's recent shift to the right. NPR's Simeon Tegola has more.
2: For the third time in the last four elections, Peruvians face a polarizing choice of presidential candidates. Far-right candidate Keiko Fujimori or a far-left opponent, Roberto Sanchez. The election comes after years of political chaos, runaway corruption, and rising street crime. Many voters blame the outgoing scandal-racked Congress, dominated by Keiko's Popular Force Party. She is promising to build maximum security prisons and send the army into the streets. Sanchez, a member of that Congress, plans to nationalize large chunks of the economy and curb imports.
0: Iran's national football team has arrived in Mexico ahead of the World Cup as a row continues over visas and access to stadiums in which they'll play. All three of Iran's group stage games are in the U.S., but players have been told that they have to enter and leave the country on the day of their matches. All Iranian players have been granted visas, but officials say that 15 of its support staff were denied them. To the weather now, and tomorrow's forecast is a sunny start in much of the country. By the afternoon, mountain regions will see some rain showers or thunderstorms, while elsewhere it'll stay dry and warm. Highs will range from 24 to 30 degrees.

silly Americans, cause I'm Sagittarian amongst the barbarians. I am the wisdom of the ancient Greeks, crisp by the knowledge of all sanitarians, the knowledge of all the barbarians. I am the judgment of Greeks and barbarians. I am the one who's great to Italians, and the one who has no image amongst the barbarians. I am the one who has been hated everywhere. I am observant and loved everywhere. I am the one whom they call life, and you have called death. It's gotta be strife. I am the one whom they call the law, and you have called lawlessness. I am the one who you have pursued. I am the one whom you have been used. I am the one whom they have scattered, and you have been gathered me together, slattered and daggered and battered and mattered. I am the one before whom you've been ashamed, and you have been shameless, and you have been nameless. I am the one who does not keep festival. I am the one whose festival's vegetables. Whose festival's vegetables.

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No, they would never be seen in your skin, but they be dipped in your speech like a suit. 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Only hits for kids, that's the business. 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It's praise for abuse, love the way you live it, so they don't have to. Smile full of gold for the camera. The diamonds you're older, as old as the land that was stolen. The mind them, it's time to collect. That's the gun to the side of your neck. Whoa.

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